0: trying to reach Flight Commander P.R. Johnson on Mars Flight 247.
1: Very well. Hold on, please. Yes, sir.
0: Thank you, operator.

I'm afraid of dying. There's no reason for it. You gotta do something.

It's not time to make a change. Just relax, take it easy. You're still young, that's your